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0: So weird to say, isn't it? It's McCabe. Welcome into the night show. Your Friday night in the first of May.

Baton Rouge's number one hit music station, 102.5 WFMF. It was so cool hearing Zara Larsson last night from Mirroring Midnight Sun Girls Trip, the remix album of her latest album, right here on the radio station and on TikTok Live. 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

102.5 WFMF. We are Baton Rouge's number one hit music station. Pink Panthers and Zara Larsson doing the remix of Stateside there. Of course, today being New Music Friday, we were celebrating early last night with Zara Larsson on the radio station playing her new remix album of Girls Trip, which, by the way, Pink Panthers appears on. We're going to continue New Music Friday in minutes. Right at 8 o'clock, we're going to play the new Sabrina Carpenter and Madonna collab.

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2: They say the holy water's watered down, and this town's lost its faith. 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
1: You know those red, white, and blue popsicles? Oreo just announced that to celebrate America's 250th anniversary, they're doing a red, white, and blue popsicle flavored Oreo. It could either be incredible or terrible.

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1: 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Olivia Rodrigo just said in an interview this weekend on SNL, she's going to perform a song that no one's ever heard. So yeah, drop dead there at number nine in the iHeartRadio. 99 is still new to us. We've got more new music on the way from her ahead of an album coming out this summer. Let's roll on with the Friday Night Countdown. Number eight, Sabrina Carpenter's House Tour.

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This is 102.5 WFMF. I love Teddy Swims' voice so much. He is so soulful. And the chorus on that one, Mr. Know-It-All, is so catchy. Getting us into the top five of your iHeartRadio 99. Got a perfect Friday night song from Pitbull and Lil Jon here at number four. Damn, I love Miami.

102.5 WFMF, Baton Rouge's number one hit music station. I just might. Bruno Mars gets us into the top three of your iHeartRadio 9 at 9. This is McCabe. And it feels so good to be able to say that One Republic is back with their own music on the iHeart 9 at 9. They get number two tonight with Need Your Love. Ryan Tedder, who fronts One Republic, has been working with every other big artist out there, like Tate McRae and so many more.

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102.5 WFMF. We are Baton Rouge's number one hit music station. I hope Friday night's going well for you. You deserve to have a nice weekend. So thank you for making us a part of it. We'll always be there for you on the iHeart app if you need a playlist for all of May. Happy first day of May, too.

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102.5 WFMF, Baton Rouge's number one hit music station. Olivia Dean been doing a massive European tour. She's been doing the UK. She did her hometown of Manchester. And then multiple nights at stadiums already in London. No surprise. She's one of the biggest artists out of the UK now. Here's Sombra. This is Homewrecker.

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This is McCabe. Remember to kickstart the morning the Kid Nation way with JC, Kelly, Big Al, Anna, and part-time Justin coming your way Monday morning, 5 to 10 a.m. on 102.5 WFMF.

102.5 WFMF. We are Baton Rouge's number one hit music station. It's McCabe out for today. Have a good weekend, and thank you for making us a part of it for this New Music Friday. We've got the entire New Music playlist set for you at 11 o'clock. 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
1: I could hang out with you this hour on everything. I'm at La Crystal Rosas. Holy, new Madonna and Sabrina Carpenter here. It's

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1: 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Okay, educated queen. Here's her new roommates.

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1: It's the new hit list on everything. I'm at La Crystal Rosa. Subtle flex here, but when I was backstage in the artist area at Coachella, I ran into Teddy Swims, had a full conversation with him. I don't think he actually remembers. That guy parties really hard. Teddy Swims' new music, Mr. Know-It-All.

Rouge. You're with 102.5 WFMF. On the new hit list, it's finally here. Zara Larsson's remix album of Midnight Sun, Girls Trip. Girls only. Sorry, fellas. I know you have the FOMO, but it is what it is. Zara Larsson, Midnight Sun for you right here.

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102.5 WFMF, Baton Rouge's number one hit music station. On the new hit list, more coming up for you. I'm a shimmy out of here. I'll be back Monday night till then. Not like Crystal Rosas. Have a great rest of your weekend. Olivia Rodrigo, we just found out she's going on tour. Hello. Her new one here is called Drop Dead, and I'm obsessed. I know that.

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1: So you want to live to be 100. There are certain cities in the world where you're more apt to do that. And none of them are in America, by the way. The top five cities in the world for longevity. In a new study, we'll go through those in 10. 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

102.5 WFMF Baton Rouge's number one hit music station. Don't worry, Pay Your Bills is coming back on Monday. Got more chances every day this week coming up to win $1,000. And Monday's my birthday. Maybe that's going to be a lucky day for you.

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1: So there's a new survey out there, and it asks people, how do you describe 2026 so far? 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
1: It's after 2 now on a Friday night / Saturday morning, depending on what you're doing. If you're up like me, it's Friday night. If you're just waking

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2: So experts have pinpointed when our cravings hit hardest to the minute. When do you think it is? And the keyword is, it's not now. It's not at 2 something in the morning. I'll tell you what the answer is to the minute in 10 minutes.

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So we got the keywords for Pay Your Bills back on Monday, which is exciting. Monday's my birthday, by the way. That could be a good day to win some money. 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
1: This might be the most expensive car rental fee I've ever seen. And I'm sure there's been more, but this couple was charged how much? And what did they supposedly do to get this fee? That's

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1: Have you ever stolen a fry from somebody else's plate and you just enjoyed it so much more than your own fries? Well, new research confirms what many of us already know. The detail behind stolen food and why it tastes better. That's coming up in 10. Here's Somber.

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102.5 WFMF and Zach Dillon. Wake up with a smile when you join Kid Nation. You got JC, you got Kelly, and Big Al from 5 to 10. 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
1: 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It's not the thing that I drink every morning first thing. We'll talk about

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1: 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The first thing you drink when you wake up should be this. And it's not for me. So we got to change that. 7 minutes.

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1: I don't know if you saw the record-breaking tiramisu. 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Did they actually get to eat that thing after they broke the record? They say the

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1: After 5 o'clock, happy Friday night. Super late if you're up still. Or happy early Saturday morning. I'm still not convinced Waymo cars will ever have me in them. I'll tell you why in 7 minutes.

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1: Hey, so Mother's Day is a week from tomorrow. What do moms really want for Mother's Day? We'll talk about that coming up in 10.

Zach Dillon with you. 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
1: All right, I got to go. Have an awesome rest of your weekend. 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My birthday's Monday, so I'll be celebrating all weekend. Here's Doja Cat.

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1: All right, you got to think about mom, right? 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You're going to end up going to Olive Garden, right?
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Kickstart your morning the Kid Nation way. 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
1: I love how Billie Eilish is one of us. She's like, when is Rihanna going to come out with new music? We're all excited.

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Was Taylor Swift teasing a song in Toy Story 5? Like, she was using the Toy Story like font and everything on her website. Come on. What's this tease? Elizabeth Taylor's on.

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1: 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By the way, you just heard Midnight Sun. She did a iHeartRadio album preview party earlier this week. You can check it out on our TikTok. She did the whole TikTok live, too. Here's The Killers.

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It's Raph with you on 102.5 WFMF. 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
1: Pretty cool to see Charlie Puth bring out Wiz Khalifa during his LA show the other day. Wiz and him did the See You Again, you know, the whole Fast and the Furious song that makes you cry.

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1: All right, let's get it going. It's Hayes checking in. Your first week in May. How are we feeling? Are we ready for May or what? What is it? May flowers or is it May showers? I don't know.

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102.5 WFMF. My name is Hayes, and you can kickstart your morning the Kid Nation way. You got JC, Kelly, Big Al, and part-time Justin. 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

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Justin Bieber, it's UConn.

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All right, we got requested music coming up in about 3 minutes from Somber Homewrecker. Stand by for that. It's Katy Perry. Y'all know

0: 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It is the ultimate workout song. Let's grab some weights. Let's go.
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1: I absolutely love that song right there. What's up? 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

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Coming up in just a couple of minutes, we'll tell you all the details right now. It's the latest from Zara and Larson. The album is officially out. We did the listening party the other night on iHeartRadio. It's Midnight Sun.

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1: All right, thanks for requesting Justin Bieber. It's coming up in like 3 minutes. We'll play it right after this song. By the way, Justin Bieber's got a whole new resurgence because of Coachella. People going back and streaming all his old stuff, which I absolutely love.

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All right, prepare yourself mentally for Monday morning. Enjoy the weekend, but just know you're winning some cash on Monday. Right around 9 a.m., we'll give you the first keyword to get your bills paid with $1,000.

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I'm Elizabethany. But which friend do you have? 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

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We got to talk about this $10 million bachelor party, allegedly, that is about to be happening with someone you might know in 7 minutes.

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1: Thank you for calling me, EB. You said you have a bachelor party coming up. Where's it going to be?
2: I'm going to go into Las Vegas.
1: Will there be dancers involved?
2: I don't think so.
1: What?
2: I don't know, maybe.
1: You're going to go to Vegas maybe. For a bachelor party and they're not going to be there?
2: I don't know, maybe. It's not my bachelor party. I don't know.
1: Sometimes you just got to take over, though. Do what's best for the group. Is anyone else covering any of the expenses?
2: No, I wish.
1: I don't think it happens often, which is a bummer. There are reports. People are reporting too much on this damn Swift-Kelce wedding coming up, but Taylor Swift spending $10 million on Travis Kelce's bachelor party. Although my husband did buy us dinner one night, which was very nice. But otherwise, I would say, please do not touch my bachelorette party because I don't want you to have any say in what's happening. This is not about you. It's about me.
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Zara Larsson did a girls trip version of her Midnight Sun album. 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

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Dunkin' Donuts now has fruit punch flavored donuts. And why is this not more of a thing? I would love a fruit punch flavored things like cakes and stuff.

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1: If you want to see Rihanna's daughter, Rocky, she's on the cover of W Magazine with her. 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

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We are Baton Rouge's number one hit music station. It still trips me out that song does not feature SZA, because it sounds a lot like SZA on this song.

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I'm Elizabeth Bethany. But which friend do you have? 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

102.5 WFMF. I'm Elizabeth Bethany, but you should be kickstarting your mornings the Kid Nation way. JC, Kelly, Big Al, Anna, and part-time Justin come your way tomorrow morning from 5 to 10. I could be

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1: Gen Z just gets blamed for everything in life, you know, and ruining things. 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

102.5 WFMF, Baton Rouge's number one hit music station. We are going to have more money to give to you on Monday and all next week. It is so easy to win $1,000. 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
1: Neither of us are going to talk ourselves out of doing something today, okay? 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